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I am so glad that we made it to the weekend. And hey, you're 3 minutes away from the birthday boy, Luke Bryan. Yeah, big birthday for him. He's celebrating his 50th birthday. 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

So who's it going to be, Argentina or Spain? Can you believe the World Cup officially ends on Sunday? Like, it's been so much fun the past few weeks, the past month. So yes, Sunday afternoon, 2 o'clock in New Jersey. 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

0: You're 3 minutes away from the new one from Taylor Swift, which I'm obsessed with. And if you go down that rabbit hole on TikTok, it sounds like we're going to get a country album soon. 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

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This is Jessica. It's a Chris Jansen winning weekend on the Cat. And this hour's keyword to win is Ralston. So take Ralston.

just the other month, Haas was so lucky. He was able to make the trip to see Kenny Chesney at the Sphere in Vegas. Like, that is a bucket list show. And if you scroll on Cat 103.7's Instagram, if you scroll down for a little bit, you will see his photo dump.

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Throwing it back with Trace Adkins on Cat 103.7. This is Jessica. So who's going to win, Argentina or Spain? Can you believe the World Cup? The finals go down on Sunday. It's been such a fun month. She

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1: 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That time I have been trying and trying and trying. 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
1: 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I would love to go see Megan Maroney. 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

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Thank you for kicking off your weekend with us. 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
1: 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I don't mean to bother.

0: 103.7. This is Jessica with the three artists of the night. Big happy birthday going out to Luke Bryan. He's celebrating his 50th birthday today. And tomorrow night, we're going to be celebrating with Riley Green. He's stopping by the iHeart Country House Party with Wayne D and Tay Hamilton. You're invited. The party starts right here at 7 o'clock tomorrow night. And it's a big day on Sunday with the World Cup final going down in New Jersey. And it's so cool that Post Malone will be performing during the closing ceremony. 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

pretty much a month away. We're getting so close. Dan and Shay all set to release their new album, Yun, on August 21st. This one is on there. Here's Say So on Cat 103.7.

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1: 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That's awesome. 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I have been doing these $1,000 giveaway things like consistently for months now, and I'm like, yes, that's so awesome. 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

103.7 Omaha's number one for new country. Luke Combs is having some fun this weekend in Ireland. Thank goodness for TikTok. I love when people go live.

birthday going out to Luke Bryan. 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

0: Jelly Roll with his new motivational one, Hands Up, on Cat 103.7, Omaha's number one for new country. So don't forget, this weekend, it's a Chris Jansen winning weekend on the Cat. So you'll have another chance to win your way to see Chris Jansen and Priscilla Block when they take over Horseman's Park at War Horse Casino on August 8th. Going down again tomorrow morning right at 6:10. Good luck.
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0: 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Big shout out to Post Malone, Jelly Roll, and Carter Faith. They had some fun tonight at Jack Trice Stadium. Highlights, we have some up right now on the Cat's Insta. 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We cannot wait to hear it.
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Load up the cooler. Ignore that honey-do list. 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

103.7, Omaha's number one for new country. Yes, the weekend is here. How about we get it rolling with some good news? What do you say? Stay tuned for two songs, and I'll share it with you.

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0: 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Ann Hudson coming in with the latest Nashville updates. And what do you have for us today?
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8: Happy Saturday, everybody. I'm your host, Granger Smith. Welcome to After Midnight. So what is something you do to lift your mood? That's the question I've been asking this week. I'm going to play some of the best phone calls from that, plus yours, maybe right now. So call me, 866-607-8383. I've also got Earl Bibbles Jr., the country boy, coming in here with a dumb criminal story. Hour number two, happy Saturday. It's After Midnight.

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What is something you do to lift up your mood? Maybe you can encourage us with that. 866-607-8383. We'll talk in two songs.

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93.7, Omaha's number one for new country. You know, for years I read my kids the story about Crying Wolf, the boy that cried wolf. 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
7: Hey, thanks for starting your Saturday here with me on After Midnight, y'all. I know, it's officially the weekend, and I'm Granger Smith, your host. I've got some things I want to talk about that went down on this day in history coming up, plus some Nashville news with Dan Hudson. Have you heard? Well, she's going to fill you in. A lot to discuss here in the middle of the night, you third shifters working on a Saturday. I'm glad you're with me.

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103.7, Omaha's number one for new country. Okay, it was on this day that the first perfect score was handed out in the Olympic gymnastics. I'll share more in history coming up in two songs.

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1: Hey, why are you awake right now? You know what? It doesn't matter. At least you're not alone. We're here with you. 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

0: 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Ann Hudson is coming up next with all the latest from Nashville. 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
1: Oh, Granger, did you see the big Garth Brooks announcement? I've got it for you. Coming up in your Nashville news next.

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103.7, Omaha's number one for new country. I really appreciate you waking up and starting Saturday with me here on After Midnight. I'm your host, Granger Smith. What has got you up so early on a Saturday? 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
1: 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This is Jake. We're just out cruising the street, driving for UPS. Thank you for being on the air with us tonight.
0: 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Keep on cruising.

103.7, Omaha's number one for new country. Did you know that betting on volleyball could land you in some hot water? Well, it did for this dumb criminal. Earl's going to fill us in with the details coming up next.

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8: Saturday morning, early risers, what's up? This is After Midnight. I'm your host, Granger Smith. Thank you for making this America's favorite radio program. I've got some good news. Besides the fact that it's Saturday, hang tight, I want to read you that. Plus, there is some Nashville news. Have you heard about it yet? Well, Ann Hudson is coming in here quickly to inform you. Hang tight for all of this. Don't touch that dial.

101.7, Omaha's number one for new country. Yes, the weekend is here. How about we get it rolling with some good news? What do you say? Stay tuned for two songs, and I'll share it with you.

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1: Hey, Grace, this is Jeremy out of Charleston, South Carolina. What's got me up tonight is working. I'm a tow truck operator doing the overnight shift. Be safe out there tonight, brother. And I'm listening to your show. You're a one good person.
0: You be safe too, Jeremy. Appreciate you, brother.

0: 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Dan Hudson coming in with the latest Nashville updates. And what do you have for us today?
1: Wow, Granger, did you see Randy Travis made an incredible announcement? I got that story coming up in your Nashville news next.

at 103.7, Omaha's number one for new country. Hey, thank y'all so much for sharing Saturday here with me on After Midnight. Before you take off and get this weekend started, let me remind you, God is great and He's worthy of our praise. I'm Granger Smith, coming to y'all from the Yee Yee Farm in Central Texas. 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
7: What's up, everybody? I've got one final hour of Saturdays After Midnight starting right now. Welcome. I'm Granger Smith, your host. I've got some things that went down on this day in history I want to talk about that I've written down, plus some Nashville news, the latest stories about your favorite stars out there in Nashville with Ann Hudson. All of this here as we get our Saturday rolling. We are After Midnight.

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Okay, it was on this day that the first perfect score was handed out in the Olympic gymnastics. I'll share more in history coming up in two songs.

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103.7, Omaha's number one for new country. I appreciate you listening here late on a Friday, early on a Saturday. 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
2: We've been to both Carolinas, seen a big Montana sky, driven up and down the coast a few times, London, Paris, paradise. But ain't got much memory of the scenes, come to think I missed them all. And damn,

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Now, coming up in two songs, there are some young workers that are making way more money than people expect, and it might completely change how you view success.

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1: Cody Johnson's latest on Omaha's number one for new country, Catwood 3.7. It's Jess Jennings. So you remember when the dream was to go to college, get a degree, get a good job? Well, for a lot of young adults, the dream's looking a lot different these days. Companies are racing to build the technology behind AI, and skilled trades are suddenly in huge demand. We're talking electricians, welders, plumbers, the people actually building and powering all this stuff. In fact, there are some electricians under 30 that are making between $240,000 and $280,000 a year. No student loan debt hanging over their heads either. Turns out that the future of technology still needs somebody who knows which end of the wrench to hold.
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Luke Combs on Omaha's number one for new country, Cat 103.7. So Carrie Underwood has this beautiful pantry, and she made these granny square curtains to cover up like a little HVAC unit, kind of an eyesore. So cute. You got to see it. It's on her Instagram.

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One athlete's tiny accessory is causing a worldwide frenzy. And honestly, you might already have one sitting in a drawer. And I know I do. I'll explain in two songs. Keep it here on Cat 103.7. Here's Keith Urban.

0: Kenny Chesney on Cat 103.7, Omaha's number one for new country. So we've all bought something because somebody famous made it look cooler than it had any right to be, right? And if you have ever had long hair or have long hair or raised a kid with long hair, you know a good hair tie is worth its weight in gold. Well, soccer star Erling Haaland's favorite hair tie is suddenly selling out everywhere. Yes, fans, including myself, have tracked down the exact brand and bought a bundle. And the funny thing is, like, once you try them, you totally get it. It doesn't pull your hair. They don't leave weird creases. They stay put whether you are sweating or, see, my son has long hair. He swims, doesn't move. So now we're living in a world where hair ties have become a celebrity, right? And no, I'm not getting paid to endorse these hair ties. So is there a random item that you swear by so much you would happily become an unpaid spokesperson for? 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

0: 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Heck yes. And that is coming up in two songs.
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Cat 103.7, if you're going to be out this afternoon for any period of time, please stay hydrated. It's going to be sunny and toasty with a high of 98 today.

0: guys, it's I Heart Country on The Verge artist Stella Lefty. 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

0: Omaha's number one for new country. Cat 103.7. That's the latest from Dan and Shay. I'm Jess Jennings, and we've all played refrigerator roulette, right? You open a container, stare at it for a second, think to yourself, did we make this on Tuesday or during the previous administration? Well, experts are now recommending an eat me first section of the fridge. It's that one spot for leftovers and produce, anything that's getting dangerously close to becoming a science experiment. And I think this is a fantastic idea because I don't know about you, but I buy food with the best of intentions. And then suddenly it's Friday, we're ordering takeout, and that bag of spinach is fighting for its life in the crisper drawer. What is the oldest thing currently hiding in your fridge? Because I think every refrigerator has at least one container that's less of a meal and more of an archaeological discovery.
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It's Jess Jennings, and that is happening. We are having a Tickets on the Tens winning weekend. So that means your next shot at scoring free Chris Jansen tickets is in two songs. 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

That's Ella Langley and Morgan Wallen. 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

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It's going to be sunny, toasty today, reaching a high of 98. So if you are out for any extended period of time, sunscreen, and please stay hydrated. 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
1: 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I mean, think about the most uncomfortable conversation in the world. 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Hey, after surviving rising grocery prices, maybe we're all a little tempted to compare notes. 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

Morgan and Don't We with CAD 103.7, Omaha's number one for new country. Morgan's been teasing a lot of stuff on Instagram and TikTok. I feel like we're getting new music, don't you?

Yeah, Miss Ella Langley. We are CAD 103.7, Omaha's number one for new country. Well, let me know what I can do for you on your Saturday, okay? 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

Buzz number one for New Country. What's up? I'm Aaron Michael. Hello and good morning. I hope that Saturday treating you wonderful. Dustin Lynch on the way. And more chances at those Chris Chance of Diggins with tickets on the 10th weekend coming up.

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1: Thank you so much. That's awesome. I listen to you guys all the time. I have been doing these $1,000 giveaway things like consistently for months now, and I'm like, yes, that's so awesome. 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

for New Country. What is the age gap in your relationship? I know, I'm being very nosy. I got a reason I'm asking, though. At Aaron Michael FM on my Instagram, X, and TikTok. 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

There's Justin Moore, Wincat, 103.7, Omaha's number one for new country. I'm Aaron Michael. Hope that weekend treating you wonderful. Hey, Chris Jansen, tickets on the 10s weekend. Hang on. The Talkback mic ready to go. I got your chance to win tickets coming up.

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1: I don't believe it. This is like the best day ever. 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

0: 103.7, Omaha's number one for new country. Matt, you see this groom that spent over $24,000 to get a zip line to his own wedding, kind of like James Bond. Did you see that?
1: That seems a little much, man. Like,
0: just a little.
1: I just walked in with my guys.
0: Yes.
1: And stood there. That was it, but all right.
0: I walked into the side door. I saw that store. I was like, man, you could have spent that money on something way better.

0: It's number one for new country. Another chance for you to win $1,000.
1: Yes, dude. That's awesome.
0: It is awesome, right? Muggle got us money. Get yours. That's back 8 a.m. Monday right here with Steve and Gina.

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2: 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Hotter than the red on the cattle brand. Cause she's a gold digger with a quick trigger. A cast iron skillet swinging lid flipper.

We are CAD 103.7, Omaha's number one for new country. I still can't wrap my head around this guy. Celebrated his 50th birthday yesterday. Like, what? How's that possible, man?

Oz, number one for new country. Hello and a good afternoon. I'm Aaron Michael. Hey, thank you for having us on. Hope that Saturday treating you wonderful. All righty, Chris Jansen, tickets on the 10s weekend. Got your shot to win coming up in two songs.

Here's Ella Langley with Cat, 103.7 Omaha's number one for new country. 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Whatever you're doing, you got us cranking up that country music for you, right?

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1: Oh, my God. Thank you so much. You have no idea. I'm Rhonda, and I just won $1,000 just for listening to iHeartRadio.
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0: 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My name's EJ. Thanks for making Cat Country part of your weekend. Appreciate you coming by to hang out for a bit. 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

103.7, that's Luke Combs. It's called Be By You. How are you? It's EJ. How about some Carrie Underwood for you now? 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

Camel 3.7. It's EJ. What do you got planned for a Saturday night? Got big fun going on? Well, get out and enjoy yourself. That's what the weekend's for. Here's Shaboozy now on Camel 3.7.

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Cam 103.7. How are you? It's EJ. How's your weekend treating you? Going all right? I hope so. Thanks for making us part of it. This guy will be part of our iHeartRadio Music Festival out in Vegas in September. Kenny Chesney is in Cat Country. Big

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You know, every Saturday night at 7, we bring you iHeart Country House Party with Wayne D. and Tay. 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

guys, it's I Heart Country on The Verge artist Stella Lefty. Boston is a song I wrote when I was waiting on a guy who was picking me up. I couldn't stop thinking about him, and this is what I was feeling while I was waiting for him. Here's my song, Boston. On a-

0: Hey guys, it's I Heart Country on The Verge artist Stella Lefty. And that was my song, Boston.
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1: It's John Party on Cat 103.7. My name's EJ, heading you toward a Saturday night with Kenny Chesney and Thomas Rhett. Music on the way in just a bit. Hey, how would you like to win $1,000? 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
1: 40 HP Johnson on a flat bottom metal boat. 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

0: Cat 103.7, Thomas Rhett music for you there. How are you? It's EJ. Hey, you know what? This weekend is a Chris Jansen Tickets on the Tens weekend. That means every hour you have a chance to win tickets to see Chris Jansen and special guest Priscilla Block at Horseman's Park Warhorse Casino on August 8th. 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Got music on the way for you shortly from Lainey Wilson. We'll do some throwback Faith Hill. Jason Aldean is up next on Cat 103.7.
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103.7. My name's EJ. Can I tell you how much I appreciate you for spending part of your day with us here in Cat Country? Thanks for coming by to hang out. Here's Luke Combs in Cat Country.

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My name's EJ. We are heading straight toward a Saturday night with you. Here's Chris Young and Kane Brown now on Cat 103.7.

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It's EJ. 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

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What's going on? 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

103.7, it's EJ. You know, tomorrow is National Ice Cream Day, and the Durham Museum is celebrating with Sunday Sunday. 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

0: say so. Cat 103.7, it's new Dan and Shay. 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